We're dissolving, and water we're moving. There is water at the bottom of the ocean. 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Remove the water.

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10: A better life with Dr. Sanjay Gupta.
11: How often do you stop to wonder whether you should share something that's revealing? Maybe even embarrassing, with a partner, a friend, or even your boss. In her new book called Revealing, The Underrated Power of Oversharing, behavioral scientist Leslie John says doing just that can help you deepen relationships that are vital to your life. We need people to trust us in order to get things like love, friendship, and career success. That's what she told us. When you make yourself vulnerable by revealing something sensitive, it does make other people trust you. In turn, when you ask someone to reveal something about themselves, showing that interest will generally lead someone to like you more. Why? Because people like to be asked about themselves, she says. It also signals that they are discriminating and choosy, but in a good way. I'm Dr. Sanjay Gupta, helping you live a better life.

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jumps. Look at that mama, she got it sticking in the cameraman. And we could have some. And he's up there. What's that? Hawaiian noises. You better.

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13: A better life with Dr. Sanjay Gupta.
14: They say consistency is key, but sometimes you just gotta switch it up. A new study out of Harvard School of Public Health found that varying your exercise routine could add years to your life. What exercise someone did didn't matter much. What did matter was that all the exercises together worked all the muscle groups in their body. Now, an added benefit to changing things up is it can help you push through the plateau effect. That's when your body gets so efficient at doing something that you actually stop getting better at it. And we know from previous research that specializing in any one sport at a young age can make someone actually more prone to injury. And as experts we talk to point out, even elite athletes switch up things with their workouts, making sure to target strength, cardio, flexibility, balance, and doing that every single week. I'm Dr. Sanjay Gupta, helping you live a better life.
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7: A Better Life with Dr. Sanjay Gupta.
8: There are lots of things you can measure to get an idea of how healthy you are at any given moment. Temperature, heart rate, blood pressure, just to name a few. But how about how healthy you will be and how long you're likely to live? According to a new study out of the University at Buffalo, two simple strength tests are pretty accurate at predicting longevity in older women. One is hand grip strength, and the other is how quickly people can stand up from a seated position without using their arms. By the way, I remember interviewing former President Jimmy Carter when he was quite old and being really impressed how he just popped out of the chair without using his arms. Not a lot of older people can actually do that. But I think the message here is that maintaining strength as you age is going to help you perform everyday activities, but also help you avoid injury and stay independent. I'm Dr. Sanjay Gupta, helping you live a better life.
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7: A better life with Dr. Sanjay Gupta.
8: There are lots of things you can measure to get an idea of how healthy you are at any given moment. Temperature, heart rate, blood pressure, just to name a few. But how about how healthy you will be and how long you're likely to live? According to a new study out of the University at Buffalo, two simple strength tests are pretty accurate at predicting longevity in older women. One is hand grip strength, and the other is how quickly people can stand up from a seated position without using their arms. By the way, I remember interviewing former President Jimmy Carter when he was quite old and being really impressed how he just popped out of the chair without using his arms. Not a lot of older people can actually do that. But I think the message here is that maintaining strength as you age is going to help you perform everyday activities, but also help you avoid injury and stay independent. I'm Dr. Sanjay Gupta, helping you live a better life.
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Tallahassee's home for classic hits. Gulf 104, that's Badco wrapping up a lengthy nonstop dash through the music. I got plenty of those coming your way today. No winning. You can take your hand away from your phone, but next Tuesday, it kicks in a major way. Details coming up on that, but I've already spilled the beans. It's Halloween Horror Nights, and they'll be up for grabs again beginning next Tuesday. Right now, I want to talk about a way that you can win right now and congratulate a winner. Bonita from Tallahassee is this week's winner in the Piggly Wiggly What's Cooking in August thing that we've got going on. We've teamed up with Piggly Wiggly Food for Less, giving you an opportunity to kind of brag on your cooking capabilities. 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Not a bad prospect, huh? 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Stay with me. 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

0: Tallahassee's home for classic hits. Gulf 104, day go, music from Kansas. That takes us to the brink of a rather long set of music. And I wanted to give you an advisory before we get involved in all that. If you notice a little affectation in my speech. Well, spent a long time in the dentist chair yesterday, courtesy of the great folks at CWD Dentistry. They always do great work. They did yesterday. But I walked out with an appliance on my upper plate that I'm not used to. So if you're detecting a change in my speech, it's not because I'm going to start walking the Lou Reed side of the street, okay? It's just going to take me a little getting used to. Hopefully, it won't take long. It won't take me long to dive back into the music. Give me just a sec. I'm going to fire off the better part of a half hour's worth of nonstop stuff. We'll begin it with Goo Goo Dolls next on Gulf 104.
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0: Tallahassee's home for classic hits. Gulf 104, there you go, Modern English, wrapping up that long nonstop run. I got a set coming up that is going to run us right on up to your escape from work on a Friday. The bestest day for quitting time in the week, as far as I'm concerned. Yep, we'll be launching that in just a moment. Right now, think about it. You hear the expression a lot. 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
1: Rumors spreading around in that Texas town. About the shack outside the game. You know what I'm talking about. 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They got a lot of nice girls.

0: and Little Band from Texas on Tallahassee's Classic Hits, Gulf 104. And there you have it. We are now poised on the brink of your escape from work, dead ahead, phase one of which is the better part of a half hour's worth of nonstop music. 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I'm going to fire it off with some Badco next on Gulf 104.
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0: 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Love that tune. That does wrap up your escape from work, but don't you dare move a muscle. 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

National Weather Service in Tallahassee has issued a severe thunderstorm warning for southeastern Houston County in southeastern Alabama, northwestern Jackson County in Florida until 6:15 p.m. Central Daylight Time. At 5:07 p.m. Central Daylight Time, a severe thunderstorm was located near Cowarts, or near Cottonwood, moving south at 15 miles per hour. Hazard, 60 miles per hour wind gusts. Source, radar indicated. Impact, expect damage to roofs, siding, and trees. Locations impacted include Cottonwood, Graceville, Mariana, Dothan, Taylor, Ashford, Cowarts, Malone, Rehoboth, Cottondale, Greenwood, Avon, Madrid, Campbellton, Memphis, Richter Crossroads, Pansy, Grangerburg, Garrett's Crossroads, and Wilson Mill. 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They will send your report to the National Weather Service office in Tallahassee. Repeating, a severe thunderstorm warning has been issued until 6:15 p.m. Central Daylight Time for the following county: Jackson, Florida,

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National Weather Service in Tallahassee has issued a severe thunderstorm warning for northeastern Wakulla County in Big Bend, Florida, southeastern Gadsden County in Big Bend, Florida, western Jefferson County in Big Bend, Florida, northwestern Taylor County in Big Bend, Florida, Leon County in Big Bend, Florida, until 7:30 p.m. Eastern Daylight Time. At 6:24 p.m. Eastern Daylight Time, severe thunderstorms were located along a line extending from 8 miles south of Tallahassee State College to 6 miles northeast of Woodville, and are nearly stationary. Hazard, 60 miles per hour wind gusts. Source, radar indicated. Impact, expect damage to roofs, siding, and trees. Locations impacted include Tallahassee, Woodville, Monticello, Tallahassee State College, Florida State University, St. Mark's, Midway, Crawfordville, Florida A&M, Doak Kimball Stadium, Wakulla, Lake Bradford, Cody, Shadaville, Leon Sinks, Gaither Community Center, Wakulla Springs, Tallahassee Memorial Husk, Walker Ford Community Center, and South City. For your protection, move to an interior room on the lowest floor of a building. To report severe weather, contact your nearest law enforcement agency. They will send your report to the National Weather Service office in Tallahassee. Repeating, a severe thunderstorm warning has been issued until 7:30 p.m. Eastern Daylight Time for the following counties in Florida: Gadsden, Jefferson, Leon, Taylor, and Wakulla.

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0: National Weather Service in Tallahassee has issued a severe thunderstorm warning for northwestern Lafayette County in Big Bend, Florida, northeastern Jefferson County in Big Bend, Florida, northeastern Taylor County in Big Bend, Florida, Madison County in Big Bend, Florida, until 8 p.m. Eastern Daylight Time. At 6:42 p.m. Eastern Daylight Time, severe thunderstorms were located along a line extending from 7 miles southeast of Monticello to near Blue Springs, moving southeast at 15 miles per hour. Hazard, 60 miles per hour wind gusts. Source, radar indicated. Impact, expect damage to roofs, siding, and trees. Locations impacted include Mayo, Madison, Perry, Greenville, Lee, Ebb, Lamont, Buckville, Iridu, Foley, Henson, Perry Foley Airport, San Pedro Junction, Hampton Springs, Sermons, Shady Grove, Edo, Mosley Hall, Chansey, and Sacaton. 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To report severe weather, contact your nearest law enforcement agency. They will send your report to the National Weather Service office in Tallahassee. Repeating, a severe thunderstorm warning has been issued until 8 p.m. Eastern Daylight Time for the following counties in Florida: Jefferson, Madison, and Taylor.
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